Senti come si cavalca. La sente, baby. Yeah, that's the way I gotta go. With everybody singing my mo and mo. Picking up the record in a record store. Hollywood, Hollywood on the red. Hollywood, Hollywood. Man jamming, party people bamming. It's me, and yes, it's slamming right. So watch it play all night. Booties and the jeans are tight. Gotta go, gotta go, gotta go now. Try to relax and I don't know how. Listen to gotta go, gotta go, gotta go. That's the sound that

yeah, Scatman, Scatman. Part of your solution is ending the pollution. Then I don't wanna hear your stories told. I wanna welcome you. Ce lo facciamo altro giro? Papo pe, papo pe, papo pe, papo pe, papo pe, papo pe, papo pe, papo pe, papo pe, papo pe, papo pe, papo pe, papo pe, papo pe, papo pe, papo pe, papo pe, papo pe, papo pe, papo pe, papo pe, papo pe, 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

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Oh my god. I tell you, man, I came here every Friday. I'm not gonna pay tonight, all right? Excuse me. May I speak with Mark? He's not here yet? Okay, is Joshua here? I'm a friend of Joshua.

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